0: possibility of a snap election. In an interview with Vista Radio, EB was careful on how to best answer the enticing question.
1: We're preparing for the fall session. You know, I understand that the Conservatives are in significant chaos. Our focus remains on delivering for British Columbians, and that's what we're going to continue our focus on.
0: The fall session of the BC Legislature begins October 5th. A coalition of unions and marine industry groups is renewing calls for BC ferries to make sure future ferries are built at home. The company sparked outcry from unions when it said in June 2025 its four newest vessels would be built at a Chinese shipyard. Every other major new BC ferries vessel since the early 2000s has also been built overseas in Europe. Bryn Bork, executive director of the BC Building Trades, says the recent escalation of the Canada-U.S. trade war has highlighted the support needed for Canadian industries.
2: We have heard politicians say, if you see a Canadian product, buy it. How can we continue to source the most expensive products our province purchases from a foreign country when we can create the conditions to build them here?
0: Premier David Eby said last year he wasn't happy with the deal going to China, but he said the new vessels are urgently needed to bolster BC Ferries' aging fleet.
3: Coast weather.
0: In Terrace and Kitimat, expect rain through the rest of the afternoon with a high of 13. Tonight, showers will end after midnight, followed by cloudy skies and a low of 11. Looking ahead to tomorrow, it'll be mainly cloudy with a 40% chance of showers and a high of 19. Cloudy skies continue tomorrow night with a 40% chance of showers and a low of 13. In Prince Rupert, rain continues through the rest of the afternoon with 10 to 15 millimeters expected and a high of 14. Tonight, periods of rain will end later this evening, followed by cloudy skies with a 60% chance of showers with 5 to 10 millimeters expected and a low of 11. Tomorrow brings a mix of sun and cloud with a 40% chance of morning showers and a high of 16. Cloudy skies are expected tomorrow night with a low of 11. For Vista News, I'm Aidan McCloskey.
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Crosby, Almost Famous, Made It Famous Again, Tiny Dancer, and Elton John here on the coast. Good afternoon. I hope the work whistle's gone off and you are headed home. If you're at work, well, glad you're here. And stick around. We've got great music for you. And we'll just keep it going right here on the coast. We've got Journey in a moment. But first, American Woman, Lenny Kravitz. Randy Bachman said of Lenny Kravitz, Virgin, he said, yeah, my kids were impressed when Lenny Kravitz made it go to number one. The kids finally got a chance to see what dad did for a living. Soundtrack of Prince Rupert, Coast Radio.

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Counting Stars and One Republic right here. Up on the coast, four things you didn't know yesterday, that the most recent published national bridge inventory counts as 624,193 highway bridges in North America. A draft is roughly 20-inch long tongue is long and dexterous enough to help clean its ears. A train robbery is still a thing. Criminals stole $200 million worth of goods from 75,000 thefts on North American freight rail networks last year. And finally, in North America, the Postal Service actually moves 361 million pieces of mail a day. Now you know. Down with Webster, your man on the coast.

See, and a quick shout out to everybody getting ready for the Toy Run on September 12th. We invite you to participate. But so many people, I mean, you can't not mention the Prince Rupert Music Mafia with Bruce Dawson and my buddy Ronnie Kennedy, and of course people like Mike and Dave, and just everybody that plays it. Every year, everybody steps up and plays. Four bands expected this year, including Stevie McGuire's going to play. I'm excited about that. I'll play, and we'll get my buddy Justin out as well, and just going to have a lot of fun. Got to thank all the bikers, too. Of course, Kathy Yamamoto. We've got Bruce Dawson. We've got Chris Rose. We've got Tracy Desitels. Or Tracy Gardner, and just lots and lots of people. Appreciate everybody getting ready for the Toy Run, September 12th. Here's Colin James, the Coast.

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1: Hi, I'm Adrienne Gear, president of the BC Nurses Union. Labor Day is a reminder that generations of workers organized and fought for the rights workers have today. This summer, 60,000 nurses across British Columbia took lawful job action during the longest nursing strike in our province's history. During this time, nearly 6,000 nurses reported intimidation and harassment from their employers, including threats of discipline. Labor Day reminds us that workers' rights are won through struggle, and that every generation has a responsibility to defend them. To every nurse who courageously showed up for one another on behalf of our patients, and to the labor allies and members of the public who joined us in solidarity, thank you.
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Legend Mike Campbell wrote Boys of Summer, and Tom Petty didn't want it. So he brought it over to Don Henley, who jotted down some lyrics, came up with the Boys of Summer that Don Henley says is about, well, about baseball. The Boys of Summer are gone. It's a great track. What a great song. Speaking of gone, I'm Steve Little. Back again tomorrow at 2 o'clock. Paula Loroff is here at 6 a.m. tomorrow. Enjoy Paula. She's got lots of fun and things to talk about. Until then, be safe, be well. Third Eye Blind and Jumper on the coast.

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1: Man, I could go for some pizza.
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1: Man, I could go for some pizza.
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1: Man, I could go for some pizza.
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1: Good morning, I'm Logan Flint. The first fall storm of the season is moving into BC's north coast, bringing heavy rain and strong winds to Prince Rupert and Kitimat. Environment Canada says heavy rain could lead to sudden rises in stream levels, an increased risk of landslides, and localized water pooling or flooding. Those impacts could be more likely in areas affected by dry conditions over the summer. Residents are being advised to continue monitoring alerts and forecasts from Environment Canada as the storm moves through the region. Terre's RCMP responded to about 243 calls for service between August 17th and 23rd. Police dealt with a break-and-enter, a phone scam, traffic offenses, and several calls during the annual carnival. A man was arrested and charged after police say he broke into an apartment on Lazelle Avenue and stole several items. Police also investigated a TELUS impersonation scam that resulted in a woman losing $1,000. During the carnival, police responded to several incidents, including public intoxication, harassment, and a drug-related incident. And on August 22nd, two drivers were caught allegedly racing in a 50-kilometer-per-hour zone. One was traveling at 133 and the other at 96. Both drivers were ticketed and their vehicles were impounded for 7 days. BC Premier David Eby was asked point-blank if he was going to call a snap election this fall, given the recent turmoil surrounding the Conservatives. Seven MLAs have departed the caucus in recent weeks, including Prince George Vailmount representative Rosalind Bird. All of them are sitting as independent for the time being. Eby also took a shot at Donald Trump and his administration in the heat of this trade war.
2: Amateur hour, distracted, bizarre leadership that Americans are being subjected to right now that includes a pointless, a stupid, self-defeating trade war against Canada, of all countries in the world. I look forward to a change in that leadership. I am astonished at the depths they continue to explore with their public rhetoric.
1: The fall session of the BC Legislature starts on October 5th. And federal and provincial governments are calling for better safeguards for youth following last week's trial between Meta and several American states. Last week, Meta agreed to pay up to $18 billion, alleging its platforms were unsafe for children. Under the U.S. deal, the social media company will restrict teenage usage to 2 hours a day, block access from midnight to 6 a.m., and mute notifications during school hours. In an interview with Vista Radio, BC Attorney General Nikki Sharma says youth north of the border deserve the same protections.
3: Canadian kids deserve the same protections, and I think what we've seen in the settlement there is Meta is able to turn on these protections for young people, and I think that they should do that for Canadian kids so we can get the same level of safety quickly.
1: Sharma adds it shouldn't take a major legal trial to get these restrictions implemented in Canada.
0: Coast weather.
1: A special weather statement is in effect for Kitimat. Also looking at Terrace, rain today with a high of 19 degrees. Tonight, temperatures drop to a low of 11. Sunny skies tomorrow with a high of 23, as well as on Friday with a high of 25. A special weather statement also in effect for Prince Rupert with rain today, a high of 16 degrees. Tonight, cloudy skies with a low of 11. Sun returns tomorrow with a high of 17 degrees, as well as Friday with a high of 20. For Vista News, I'm Logan Flint.
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0: right with some Aerosmith. 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You're hanging out with Paul on Coast Mornings with you till 10 today and every Monday to Friday. A little bit chilly out there this morning, starting to get some cooler weather, but it is supposed to warm up for this weekend and for the carnival that's in town. You might see it hanging out in the Civic Center parking lot right now, not opening until tomorrow. Now, if you want to reach out throughout the show with a birthday shout out for just after the 7:30 news, a road update, or an event you have going on, you can reach me through our Facebook account. It's 99.1 Coast FM Prince Rupert. Call the studio at 250-624-9686, or you can always text me as well, 250-638-2834. Got some great music coming up for you to keep you alert this morning. Some Corey Hart coming up. Fastball, the Paolas to look forward to right now. Cake, the Distance on Coast.
1: Reluctantly crouched at the starting line. Engines pumping and thumping in time. The green light flashes, the flags go up. Churning and

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I'm Paula, and this is the Road and Weather Report. In Haida Gwaii today, 11 degrees and partly cloudy this morning. Going to be 17 this afternoon with a 30% chance of showers tonight. 12 degrees and partly cloudy. Sunny skies in the future, though. Tomorrow, 19 degrees, mainly sunny, warming up to 21 for Friday. Those sunny skies sticking around all the way through the weekend. 19 on Saturday and a mix of sun and cloud, and 18 on Sunday. In Prince Rupert this morning, 10 degrees and cloudy skies. Going to warm up to 16 today. Earlier this morning, 60% chance of showers, becoming a mix of sun and clouds this afternoon. 11 degrees and partly cloudy tonight. Moving over to some warmer, sunnier weather for Thursday, a mix of sun and clouds and 17 degrees. 20 and sunny on Friday, and that sun sticking around for the weekend. 17 and sunny for Saturday, 18 and a mix of sun and cloud for Sunday. If you're heading out on the highway today, there is some bridge maintenance planned 50 kilometers west of Terrace. There will be some single lane alternating traffic. If you're going out past Terrace as well, 25 to 27 kilometers west of Cedarvale, there is some geotechnical investigation, and you can expect some single lane alternating traffic in that area as well. And watch for traffic control. Always check Drive BC before you head out on the road. We're going into the 6:30 news, and after the question of the day, where you'll find out what Noah Kahan, Olivia Rodrigo, Zara Larsson, and Ariana Grande have in common. But you'll just have to wait right now. The Paolas. Eyes of a Stranger on Coast.

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1: Good morning, I'm Logan Flint. The first fall storm of the season is moving into BC's north coast, bringing heavy rain and strong winds to Prince Rupert and Kitimat. Environment Canada says heavy rain could lead to sudden rises in stream levels, an increased risk of landslides, and localized water pooling or flooding. Those impacts could be more likely in areas affected by dry conditions over the summer. Residents are being advised to continue monitoring alerts and forecasts from Environment Canada as the storm moves through the region. Terre's RCMP responded to about 243 calls for service between August 17th and 23rd. Police dealt with a break and enter, a phone scam, traffic offenses, and several calls during the annual carnival. A man was arrested and charged after police say he broke into an apartment on Lazelle Avenue and stole several items. Police also investigated a TELUS impersonation scam that resulted in a woman losing $1,000. During the carnival, police responded to several incidents, including public intoxication, harassment, and a drug-related incident. And on August 22nd, two drivers were caught allegedly racing in a 50-kilometer-per-hour zone. One was traveling at 133 and the other at 96. Both drivers were ticketed and their vehicles were impounded for 7 days. BC Premier David Eby was asked point-blank if he was going to call a snap election this fall, given the recent turmoil surrounding the Conservatives. Seven MLAs have departed the caucus in recent weeks, including Prince George Vale Mount Representative Rosalind Bird. All of them are sitting as independent for the time being. Eby also took a shot at Donald Trump and his administration in the heat of this trade war.
2: Amateur hour. Distracted, bizarre leadership that Americans are being subjected to right now that includes a pointless, a stupid, self-defeating trade war against Canada, of all countries in the world. I look forward to a change in that leadership. I am astonished at the depths they continue to explore with their public rhetoric.
1: The fall session of the BC legislature starts on October 5th. And federal and provincial governments are calling for better safeguards for youth following last week's trial between Meta and several American states. Last week, Meta agreed to pay up to $18 billion, alleging its platforms were unsafe for children. Under the U.S. deal, the social media company will restrict teenage usage to 2 hours a day, block access from midnight to 6 a.m., and mute notifications during school hours. In an interview with Vista Radio, BC Attorney General Nikki Sharma says youth north of the border deserve the same protections.
3: Canadian kids deserve the same protections, and I think what we've seen in the settlement there is Meta is able to turn on these protections for young people, and I think that they should do that for Canadian kids so we can get the same level of safety quickly.
1: Sharma adds it shouldn't take a major legal trial to get these restrictions implemented in Canada.
0: Coast weather.
1: A special weather statement is in effect for Kitimat. Also looking at Terrace, rain today with a high of 19 degrees. Tonight, temperatures drop to a low of 11. Sunny skies tomorrow with a high of 23, as well as on Friday with a high of 25. A special weather statement also in effect for Prince Rupert with rain today, a high of 16 degrees. Tonight, cloudy skies with a low of 11. Sun returns tomorrow with a high of 17 degrees, as well as Friday with a high of 20. For Vista News, I'm Logan Flint.
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Tragically hip, blocked in the trunk of a car on 99.1 Coast FM. It's 6:38. This is it. Really sneaking up on us. The end of summer. An exciting time if you love sweater weather. My partner already had the heat on in my house yesterday. It started to get cool. Don't worry, though. Officially end of summer, September 21st. But we really do have short summers in Rupert. Hopefully going to warm up into the end of this weekend. That's what the weather's predicting, at least. But here's something we always talk about in the summertime. Official song of summer. Last year, 2025, was Ordinary by Alex Warren, dominating the Billboard charts. Year before, Shaboozy with A Bar Song, both which are still doing their rounds today. But 2026, looking for what your song of the summer was. Maybe Ella Langley's Choosing Texas, which keeps breaking records, currently with its 20th week sitting at number one on the Billboard Hot 100 charts. But other big artists had new releases this year as well. Noah Kahan just had a concert in Vancouver. Ariana Grande released an album this year. Zara Larsson and her song Midnight Sun. And Olivia Rodrigo's new album, her song Drop Dead, getting a lot of love on a BuzzFeed poll I looked at, or just anywhere. So where do you sit? What have you had on repeat this summer, new or old? Call me at 250-624-9686. Again, that's 250-624-9686. I got Glass Tiger coming up. You're What I Look For. Stick around after some Eagles to find out what my top summer hit was this year. It's all on Coast.

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You're hanging out with Paul at 6:48, and we're talking about the question of the day. What is your song of summer for 2026? Old or new? And I've got to say, Olivia Rodrigo has been on my repeat playlist, specifically her song Drop Dead. But that girl is going places. Just last Saturday, she hosted the inaugural Daisy Chain Fields Festival. It was a one-day festival that she organized. She called all of the artists herself. There was artists like Chapel Roan, Doechii, Bikini Kill, guest appearances from iconic artists like Stevie Nicks, two Canadians, Alanis Morissette, and Sarah McLachlan. Funds going from that concert to charities for women and girls, and raised $10 million, got $20 million got $20 million from a donation there. Yeah, she's doing a lot. So I wanted to play for you some Olivia Rodrigo, the song I've had on repeat, Drop Dead. If you have a song that you've had on repeat this summer, give me a call, 250-624-9686. What do you think the song of summer was for 2026?

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24, if you could read my mind. You're hanging out on Coast. Coming up, Prince Rupert's theme song, Trooper. We're here for a good time. We're about

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1: Good morning, I'm Logan Flint. The first fall storm of the season is moving into BC's north coast, bringing heavy rain and strong winds to Prince Rupert and Kitimat. Environment Canada says heavy rain could lead to sudden rises in stream levels, an increased risk of landslides, and localized water pooling or flooding. Those impacts could be more likely in areas affected by dry conditions over the summer. Residents are being advised to continue monitoring alerts and forecasts from Environment Canada as the storm moves through the region. Terrace RCMP responded to about 243 calls for service between August 17th and 23rd. Police dealt with a break-and-enter, a phone scam, traffic offenses, and several calls during the annual carnival. A man was arrested and charged after police say he broke into an apartment on Lazelle Avenue and stole several items. Police also investigated a TELUS impersonation scam that resulted in a woman losing $1,000. During the carnival, police responded to several incidents, including public intoxication, harassment, and a drug-related incident. And on August 22nd, two drivers were caught allegedly racing in a 50-kilometer-per-hour zone. One was traveling at 133 and the other at 96. Both drivers were ticketed and their vehicles were impounded for 7 days. BC Premier David Eby was asked point-blank if he was going to call a snap election this fall, given the recent turmoil surrounding the Conservatives. Seven MLAs have departed the caucus in recent weeks, including Prince George Vailmount representative Rosalind Bird. All of them are sitting as independent for the time being. Eby also took a shot at Donald Trump and his administration in the heat of this trade war.
2: Amateur hour, distracted, bizarre leadership that Americans are being subjected to right now that includes a pointless, a stupid, self-defeating trade war against Canada, of all countries in the world. I look forward to a change in that leadership. I am astonished at the depths they continue to explore with their public rhetoric.
1: The fall session of the BC Legislature starts on October 5th. And federal and provincial governments are calling for better safeguards for youth following last week's trial between Meta and several American states. Last week, Meta agreed to pay up to $18 billion, alleging its platforms were unsafe for children. Under the U.S. deal, the social media company will restrict teenage usage to 2 hours a day, block access from midnight to 6 a.m., and mute notifications during school hours. In an interview with Vista Radio, BC Attorney General Nikki Sharma says youth north of the border deserve the same protections.
3: Canadian kids deserve the same protections, and I think what we've seen in the settlement there is Meta is able to turn on these protections for young people, and I think that they should do that for Canadian kids so we can get the same level of safety quickly.
1: Sharma adds it shouldn't take a major legal trial to get these restrictions implemented in Canada.
0: Coast weather.
1: A special weather statement is in effect for Kitimat. Also looking at Terrace, rain today with a high of 19 degrees. Tonight, temperatures drop to a low of 11. Sunny skies tomorrow with a high of 23, as well as on Friday with a high of 25. A special weather statement also in effect for Prince Rupert with rain today, a high of 16 degrees. Tonight, cloudy skies with a low of 11. Sun returns tomorrow with a high of 17 degrees, as well as Friday with a high of 20. For Vista News, I'm Logan Flint.
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Taking us into the 7 o'clock news on 99.1 at Coast FM. You're hanging out with Paula. It's just after 7 o'clock, 7:08 currently. And this day, question of the day, what is your song of summer for 2026, old or new? Of course, I was saying Olivia Rodrigo, Drop Dead was on my playlist over and over again, but also I listened to a lot of Bare Naked Ladies this summer. I was just feeling some nostalgia. I really like their album Stunt and Maroon. It brings me back to my childhood, so I had that on repeat. My partner saying, wow, you're really liking Bare Naked Ladies right now, and I just wanted to play for you one of my favorite Bare Naked Ladies songs, Falling for the First Time. It's here.

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that itch to play some rock band? That's Weezer, Say It Ain't So on 99.1 Coast FM. It's 7:25, and this is the Road and Weather Report. In Haida Gwaii today, 11 degrees and partly cloudy. Going to warm up to 17 with only a 30% chance of showers. The sun should come out a little bit today. 12 degrees and partly cloudy tonight. Mainly sunny for tomorrow, 19 degrees. That sun sticking around into the end of the week and weekend. 21 for Friday and 19 for Saturday. Sunny skies, a mix of sun and cloud for Sunday, and 18. In Prince Rupert this morning, 10 degrees and cloudy skies. Going to be 16 with a 60% chance of showers this afternoon, becoming a mix of sun and cloud a little bit later. Partly cloudy tonight and 11 degrees. That mix of sun and cloud sticking through to Thursday, warming up to 17 and 20 degrees for Friday as we clutch on to summer a little bit longer. The weekend, seeing those sunny skies as well. 17 on Saturday and 18 in a mix of sun and cloud on Sunday. If you're heading out on the highway today, just be aware there is some bridge maintenance planned. You can expect single lane alternating traffic 50 kilometers west of Terrace. If you're going out past Terrace today, there's some geotechnical investigation 25 to 27 kilometers west of Cedarvale, single lane alternating traffic in that area. Pay attention for traffic control. Not too much else going out on the highway, but make sure you check Drive BC before you go, just to make sure. Coming up, we got some April Wine taking us into the 7:30 news. And if you have someone you want to wish a happy birthday to, you can text me 250-638-2834.

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1: Good morning, I'm Logan Flint. The first fall storm of the season is moving into BC's north coast, bringing heavy rain and strong winds to Prince Rupert and Kitimat. Environment Canada says heavy rain could lead to sudden rises in stream levels, an increased risk of landslides, and localized water pooling or flooding. Those impacts could be more likely in areas affected by dry conditions over the summer. Residents are being advised to continue monitoring alerts and forecasts from Environment Canada as the storm moves through the region. Terrace RCMP responded to about 243 calls for service between August 17th and 23rd. Police dealt with a break and enter, a phone scam, traffic offenses, and several calls during the annual carnival. A man was arrested and charged after police say he broke into an apartment on Lazelle Avenue and stole several items. Police also investigated a TELUS impersonation scam that resulted in a woman losing $1,000. During the carnival, police responded to several incidents, including public intoxication, harassment, and a drug-related incident. And on August 22nd, two drivers were caught allegedly racing in a 50-kilometer-per-hour zone. One was traveling at 133 and the other at 96. Both drivers were ticketed and their vehicles were impounded for 7 days. BC Premier David Eby was asked point-blank if he was going to call a snap election this fall, given the recent turmoil surrounding the Conservatives. Seven MLAs have departed the caucus in recent weeks, including Prince George Vale Mount Representative Rosalind Bird. All of them are sitting as independent for the time being. Eby also took a shot at Donald Trump and his administration in the heat of this trade war.
2: Amateur hour. Distracted, bizarre leadership that Americans are being subjected to right now that includes a pointless, a stupid, self-defeating trade war against Canada, of all countries in the world. I look forward to a change in that leadership. I am astonished at the depths they continue to explore with their public rhetoric.
1: The fall session of the BC Legislature starts on October 5th. And federal and provincial governments are calling for better safeguards for youth following last week's trial between Meta and several American states. Last week, Meta agreed to pay up to $18 billion, alleging its platforms were unsafe for children. Under the U.S. deal, the social media company will restrict teenage usage to 2 hours a day, block access from midnight to 6 a.m., and mute notifications during school hours. In an interview with Vista Radio, BC Attorney General Nikki Sharma says youth north of the border deserve the same protections.
3: Canadian kids deserve the same protections, and I think what we've seen in the settlement there is Meta is able to turn on these protections for young people, and I think that they should do that for Canadian kids so we can get the same level of safety quickly.
1: Sharma adds it shouldn't take a major legal trial to get these restrictions implemented in Canada.
0: Coast weather.
1: A special weather statement is in effect for Kitimat. Also looking at Terrace, rain today with a high of 19 degrees. Tonight, temperatures drop to a low of 11. Sunny skies tomorrow with a high of 23, as well as on Friday with a high of 25. A special weather statement also in effect for Prince Rupert with rain today, a high of 16 degrees. Tonight, cloudy skies with a low of 11. Sun returns tomorrow with a high of 17 degrees, as well as Friday with a high of 20. For Vista News, I'm Logan Flint.
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Joel, we didn't start the fire on Coast Mornings. It's 7:38. You're hanging out with Paula. And if it's your birthday today, happy birthday. You share the day with Canadian actor Keanu Reeves, who turns 62 today. His role in The Matrix brought him worldwide attention, and he went on to portray many fan favorite characters like John Wick and Constantine, which, by the way, has a sequel in pre-production with Keanu Reeves set to reprise his role. And Selma Hayek turns 60 today, an actress that started her career in the telenovela Teresa, but quickly moved into Hollywood with roles in Desperado, From Dawn Till Dusk, and Wild Wild West. Her portrayal of Frida Kahlo in Frida back in 2002 made her the first Mexican actress to be nominated for Best Actress at the Academy Awards. Today, she focuses more on producing, but still has iconic roles such as playing herself in an episode of Black Mirror and Kitty Softpaws she voices in Puss in Boots. Coming up, Alana Miles' Love Is. Happy birthday to them, and happy birthday to you.

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Peter Frampton, Show Me the Way on 99.1 Coast FM. Coming up, how much are you willing to pay for a toothbrush? Dyson just releasing a new toothbrush. We're going to talk about that first. Aldo Nova, it's Fantasy on Coast.

Kiss on my list on 99.1 Coast FM. You're hanging out with Paula at 7:56. How are you with dental care? You know, I still have a toothbrush from the ice ages. I keep wanting to upgrade to one of those fancy electric toothbrushes, but maybe I should just hold out for this Dyson toothbrush so I can see all my cavities up close and personal. That's right. The CameraJet is a toothbrush with a built-in camera, keeping it obvious with the name there. Well, maybe seeing that gunk will help us be guilted into flossing more regularly. But gimmicky, there is a price to move from the ice ages into the future. And that price, $700 Canadian. Are you going to pay $700 for a toothbrush? You know, the camera is there to look at the plaque. There's also a built-in hydro flosser that apparently uses AI to track the gaps in your teeth and target that plaque more effectively. But I'm looking at this Reddit dentist post because I was thinking, what are dentists thinking about this new toothbrush? And someone there saying it's hard to get their patients to brush with a free $2 toothbrush. No way they're going to spend $700 on one. And that price, $500 in the States. So, you know, I don't think I'm going to be spending that much on a toothbrush anytime soon, but maybe $150 for one of those electric toothbrushes. I could probably do that. The Guess Who Rain Dance coming up on 99.1 Coast FM. If you have anything to say about this new $700 toothbrush from Dyson, you can give me a call, 250-624-9686 on Coast.

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1: Good morning, I'm Logan Flint. The first fall storm of the season is moving into BC's north coast, bringing heavy rain and strong winds to Prince Rupert and Kitimat. Environment Canada says heavy rain could lead to sudden rises in stream levels, an increased risk of landslides, and localized water pooling or flooding. Those impacts could be more likely in areas affected by dry conditions over the summer. Residents are being advised to continue monitoring alerts and forecasts from Environment Canada as the storm moves through the region. Terre's RCMP responded to about 243 calls for service between August 17th and 23rd. Police dealt with a break-and-enter, a phone scam, traffic offenses, and several calls during the annual carnival. A man was arrested and charged after police say he broke into an apartment on Lazelle Avenue and stole several items. Police also investigated a TELUS impersonation scam that resulted in a woman losing $1,000. During the carnival, police responded to several incidents, including public intoxication, harassment, and a drug-related incident. And on August 22nd, two drivers were caught allegedly racing in a 50-kilometer-per-hour zone. One was traveling at 133 and the other at 96. Both drivers were ticketed and their vehicles were impounded for 7 days. BC Premier David Eby was asked point-blank if he was going to call a snap election this fall, given the recent turmoil surrounding the Conservatives. Seven MLAs have departed the caucus in recent weeks, including Prince George Vailmount Representative Rosalind Bird. All of them are sitting as independent for the time being. Eby also took a shot at Donald Trump and his administration in the heat of this trade war.
2: Amateur hour, distracted, bizarre leadership that Americans are being subjected to right now that includes a pointless, a stupid, self-defeating trade war against Canada, of all countries in the world. I look forward to a change in that leadership. I am astonished at the depths they continue to explore with their public rhetoric.
1: The fall session of the BC Legislature starts on October 5th. And federal and provincial governments are calling for better safeguards for youth following last week's trial between Meta and several American states. Last week, Meta agreed to pay up to $18 billion, alleging its platforms were unsafe for children. Under the U.S. deal, the social media company will restrict teenage usage to 2 hours a day, block access from midnight to 6 a.m., and mute notifications during school hours. In an interview with Vista Radio, BC Attorney General Nikki Sharma says youth north of the border deserve the same protections.
3: Canadian kids deserve the same protections, and I think what we've seen in the settlement there is Meta is able to turn on these protections for young people, and I think that they should do that for Canadian kids so we can get the same level of safety quickly.
1: Sharma adds it shouldn't take a major legal trial to get these restrictions implemented in Canada.
0: Coast weather.
1: A special weather statement is in effect for Kitimat. Also looking at Terrace, rain today with a high of 19 degrees. Tonight, temperatures drop to a low of 11. Sunny skies tomorrow with a high of 23, as well as on Friday with a high of 25. A special weather statement also in effect for Prince Rupert with rain today, a high of 16 degrees. Tonight, cloudy skies with a low of 11. Sun returns tomorrow with a high of 17 degrees, as well as Friday with a high of 20. For Vista News, I'm Logan Flint.
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You're hanging out with Paula. It's just after 8 o'clock. 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Call the studio at 250-624-9686 or our text line, 250-638-2834. I always ask the question of the day just after the 6:30 news today. What is your song of summer for 2026, old or new? What have you had on repeat? Well, TikTok apparently has got a 2026 song of summer, originally released in 2011 from Katy Perry's album Teenage Dream, the song, the one that got away. You know, TikTok, known for making songs from back in the day, get a little bit popular all over again. So I wanted to play that for you right here on Coast. Katy Perry, the one that got away. And if you have a song of summer, give me a call, 250-624-9686.

on Coast Mornings. It's 8:21 and this is the Road and Weather Report. In Haida Gwaii this morning, 14 degrees and mostly cloudy. Going to warm up to 17 with a 30% chance of showers today. 12 degrees tonight and partly cloudy. Sunny skies going into the rest of the weekend. The weekend, 19 degrees and mainly sunny for Thursday. Friday warming up all the way to 21 degrees and sunny. Saturday, 19. Cooling down just a little bit on Sunday, 18 degrees with a mix of sun and cloud. In Prince Rupert this morning, 11 degrees and cloudy. Going to warm up to 16 today with a 60% chance of showers. Becoming a mix of sun and cloud this afternoon. Partly cloudy and 11 degrees for tonight. A mix of sun and cloud going into Thursday and a high of 17. 20 degrees and sunny skies for Friday. And that sun sticking around on the weekend. 17 on Saturday, 18 on Sunday. If you're heading out the highway today, just be aware there is some bridge maintenance planned just 50 kilometers west of Terrace. There will be single lane alternating traffic and some roadside brushing going on about 31 kilometers west of Terrace. Pay attention to extra traffic on

road that will include a slow moving vehicle. Well, today, question of the day, we're talking about what was your song of summer for 2026? And a listener, Edward, saying Will Smith with Getting Jiggy With It. Here it is on Coast Mornings as we get ready to head into the 8:30 news.

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1: Good morning, I'm Logan Flint. The first fall storm of the season is moving into BC's north coast, bringing heavy rain and strong winds to Prince Rupert and Kitimat. Environment Canada says heavy rain could lead to sudden rises in stream levels, an increased risk of landslides, and localized water pooling or flooding. Those impacts could be more likely in areas affected by dry conditions over the summer. Residents are being advised to continue monitoring alerts and forecasts from Environment Canada as the storm moves through the region. Terrace RCMP responded to about 243 calls for service between August 17th and 23rd. Police dealt with a break-and-enter, a phone scam, traffic offenses, and several calls during the annual carnival. A man was arrested and charged after police say he broke into an apartment on Lazelle Avenue and stole several items. Police also investigated a TELUS impersonation scam that resulted in a woman losing $1,000. During the carnival, police responded to several incidents, including public intoxication, harassment, and a drug-related incident. And on August 22nd, two drivers were caught allegedly racing in a 50-kilometer-per-hour zone. One was traveling at 133 and the other at 96. Both drivers were ticketed and their vehicles were impounded for 7 days. BC Premier David Eby was asked point-blank if he was going to call a snap election this fall, given the recent turmoil surrounding the Conservatives. Seven MLAs have departed the caucus in recent weeks, including Prince George Vailmount representative Rosalind Bird. All of them are sitting as independent for the time being. Eby also took a shot at Donald Trump and his administration in the heat of this trade war.
2: Amateur hour, distracted, bizarre leadership that Americans are being subjected to right now that includes a pointless, stupid, self-defeating trade war against Canada, of all countries in the world. I look forward to a change in that leadership. I am astonished at the depths they continue to explore with their public rhetoric.
1: The fall session of the BC Legislature starts on October 5th. And federal and provincial governments are calling for better safeguards for youth following last week's trial between Meta and several American states. Last week, Meta agreed to pay up to $18 billion, alleging its platforms were unsafe for children. Under the U.S. deal, the social media company will restrict teenage usage to 2 hours a day, block access from midnight to 6 a.m., and mute notifications during school hours. In an interview with Vista Radio, BC Attorney General Nikki Sharma says youth north of the border deserve the same protections.
3: Canadian kids deserve the same protections, and I think what we've seen in the settlement there is Meta is able to turn on these protections for young people, and I think that they should do that for Canadian kids so we can get the same level of safety quickly.
1: Sharma adds it shouldn't take a major legal trial to get these restrictions implemented in Canada.
0: Coast weather.
1: A special weather statement is in effect for Kitimat. Also looking at Terrace, rain today with a high of 19 degrees. Tonight, temperatures drop to a low of 11. Sunny skies tomorrow with a high of 23, as well as on Friday with a high of 25. A special weather statement also in effect for Prince Rupert with rain today, a high of 16 degrees. Tonight, cloudy skies with a low of 11. Sun returns tomorrow with a high of 17 degrees, as well as Friday with a high of 20. 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

Keep the Faith. Kind of a good song for today's weird holiday of the day. It is 8:39, and today's holiday, National Live Fearless Day, inspiring us to make a bold career move, doing something that challenges us, or just getting over our fears and living life to the fullest. You know, you only got one. I've been watching a lot of the new Fear Factor that Johnny Knoxville is hosting. I think Big Brother or Survivor. It's kind of like that. They live in a house. They have to do multiple challenges over, I don't know, a few days instead of traditional Fear Factor, where it was just one day. But lots of bugs, gross foods, and heists. And it's kind of interesting to watch these people who will admit their fears and do the challenges anyway, and then wonder if you could have bees crawling all over you or keep a spiny leaf bug in your mouth while tarantulas crawl around your head. You know, to be fair, that girl did have her eyes closed, which was probably the strat there. Or eat human hair. That is one thing. The hair was all mixed up in a sushi roll. Someone was bold and asked if they could have some soy sauce. I could not do that. So you could be those guys, but you're not. Hardest thing maybe you have to do, make a phone call. You got this. Everyone on that show, Fear Factor, is saying that they're there to get over their fears of maybe keeping it safe, their fears of bugs, showing themselves that they can do whatever they set their mind to, or showing their family that they can. So remember, never too late to start pursuing your dreams. But also, it does help to have $200,000 on the line. What's a situation that had you paralyzed with fear, and how did you get past it? You can call 250-624-9686. Again, that's 250-624-9686. Coming up, it's Amanda Marshall, Birmingham.

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Bob's Too Bad on Coast Mornings. It's 8:49, and coming up is This Week in Rupert. Also talking about National Live Fearless Day. I was pretty proud of myself when I went into the butterfly room at the Calgary Science Center. I hate bugs and moths and butterflies, but it was pretty cool. Proud of myself.

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Kids Wanna Rock on Coast Mornings. It's 8:55 and this is This Week in Rupert. Today, not too much going on Wednesday, September 2nd, but tomorrow, Carnival will open up starting at 3 p.m., open until 10 o'clock. There's also a cruise ship in town tomorrow, so you may want to pay attention for extra foot traffic. Friday is karaoke at Port City Spirits starting at 9:30. Saturday is community registration day in the Civic Center Auditorium from 10 a.m. to 1. Kind of like Clubs Day going to university. You find out where you might fit in within our community. It's for residents of all ages with interests of all sorts. And Monday is Labor Day. The International Longshore Workers Union, Local 505, is hosting a community celebration in the lower parking lot of the Longshore Hall. That is 847 First Avenue West, just behind or beside the Highliner there. As well, there will be some free community admission to Gigantic Fun Arcade from 12 to 3 and Swing Smith Cages free batting cage play from 2 to 4. That's This Week in Rupert. Coming up, Creedence Clearwater Revival down on the corner as we get ready to head into the 9 o'clock news.

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1: Good morning, I'm Logan Flint. The first fall storm of the season is moving into BC's north coast, bringing heavy rain and strong winds to Prince Rupert and Kitimat. Environment Canada says heavy rain could lead to sudden rises in stream levels, an increased risk of landslides, and localized water pooling or flooding. Those impacts could be more likely in areas affected by dry conditions over the summer. Residents are being advised to continue monitoring alerts and forecasts from Environment Canada as the storm moves through the region. Terrace RCMP responded to about 243 calls for service between August 17th and 23rd. Police dealt with a break and enter, a phone scam, traffic offenses, and several calls during the annual carnival. A man was arrested and charged after police say he broke into an apartment on Lazelle Avenue and stole several items. Police also investigated a TELUS impersonation scam that resulted in a woman losing $1,000. During the carnival, police responded to several incidents, including public intoxication, harassment, and a drug-related incident. And on August 22nd, two drivers were caught allegedly racing in a 50-kilometer-per-hour zone. One was traveling at 133 and the other at 96. Both drivers were ticketed and their vehicles were impounded for 7 days. BC Premier David Eby was asked point-blank if he was going to call a snap election this fall, given the recent turmoil surrounding the Conservatives. Seven MLAs have departed the caucus in recent weeks, including Prince George Vailmount Representative Rosalind Bird. All of them are sitting as independent for the time being. Eby also took a shot at Donald Trump and his administration in the heat of this trade war.
2: Amateur hour. Distracted, bizarre leadership that Americans are being subjected to right now that includes a pointless, stupid, self-defeating trade war against Canada, of all countries in the world. I look forward to a change in that leadership. I am astonished at the depths they continue to explore with their public rhetoric.
1: The fall session of the BC Legislature starts on October 5th. And federal and provincial governments are calling for better safeguards for youth following last week's trial between Meta and several American states. Last week, Meta agreed to pay up to $18 billion, alleging its platforms were unsafe for children. Under the U.S. deal, the social media company will restrict teenage usage to 2 hours a day, block access from midnight to 6 a.m., and mute notifications during school hours. In an interview with Vista Radio, BC Attorney General Nikki Sharma says youth north of the border deserve the same protections.
3: Canadian kids deserve the same protections, and I think what we've seen in the settlement there is Meta is able to turn on these protections for young people, and I think that they should do that for Canadian kids so we can get the same level of safety quickly.
1: Sharma adds it shouldn't take a major legal trial to get these restrictions implemented in Canada.
0: Coast weather.
1: A special weather statement is in effect for Kitimat. Also looking at Terrace, rain today with a high of 19 degrees. Tonight, temperatures drop to a low of 11. Sunny skies tomorrow with a high of 23, as well as on Friday with a high of 25. A special weather statement also in effect for Prince Rupert with rain today, a high of 16 degrees. Tonight, cloudy skies with a low of 11. Sun returns tomorrow with a high of 17 degrees, as well as Friday with a high of 20. For Vista News, I'm Logan Flint.
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You're hanging out with Paula at 9.08. Made it in the last hour of the show together. So far, that rain not coming down in Prince Rupert just yet. We are expecting a 60% chance of some rain today, but sun should be coming out for the afternoon and heading into the rest of the week because summer not quite over yet. And today, we are talking about summer, specifically the music of summer. I'm looking for your song of summer for 2026, old or new. You know who I love to listen to in the summertime with my car windows rolled down? It's Electric Light Orchestra. I don't know, his music just seems very uplifting and bright. This is Don't Bring Me Down, ELO on Coast. And if you have a song of summer 2026, give me a call, 250 625

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REO Speedwagon, Take It on the Run on Coast Mornings. It's 9:21. 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Coming up, some more music. It's Sam Roberts, Where Have All the Good People Gone on Coast.

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You're hanging out with Paula at 9:42, and this is your entertainment update. Vandalism on Dolly Parton's Hollywood Walk of Fame star just 1 week after her passing. Fan reported that the vandalism after discovering that flowers that were left at the memorial site had been stolen and Dolly Parton's name scratched off. The Walk of Fame star was already scheduled for some much needed touch up after there was already crack on it as well. And Marvel really loving their secret roles lately. Of course, Sadie Sink had a secret role. Jean Grey was kept hush-hush. Of course, that released as part of Spider-Man Brand New Day movie. Well, now actor Noah Jupe, only 21 years old, known for his roles in Hamnet and A Quiet Place, has been cast in a secret role for Avengers Secret Wars. Now, the character that Jupe is going to play in the upcoming Marvel film remains undisclosed, and there is some intrigue surrounding the announcement. So I was trying to go in and look who people think he's going to be. Some rumors that he could be the next Wolverine. Of course, no Wolverine announced for the reboot of the X-Men series. And Noah Jupe is only 5'4", which Wolverine known for being relatively short. However, some fans saying that the actor is just too young to portray a new Wolverine. Other thoughts could be that he might be a new Iceman. That's your entertainment update. Coming up, Jan Arden, Could I Be Your Girl on Coast.

41 in Too Deep, taking us closer to 10 o'clock. It's 9:51. You've been hanging out with Paula on Coast Mornings. And because we're getting so close to 10, that does mean that that's a wrap for me today. Thank you for hanging out with me on Coast Mornings. You know, we brought out the sun together. Beautiful sunny sky. Still a little bit of clouds out there, but it's only going to get better from here. Sunny skies going into the rest of the week as well. And warmer weather ahead. We're going to catch that last little bit of summer going into the end of this week. I hope you have an amazing day. Enjoy that sun and keep it locked in to 99.1 Coast FM for Middays with David, who's going to take you into your lunch hour and beyond. I'm leaving you with some Platinum Blonde. This is It Doesn't Really Matter on Coast Mornings.

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0: One-to-one, Angel in My Pocket on Coast FM. 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

sorry. Stained, it's been a while on Coast FM. My name's David, and I'd like to wish you a happy calendar adjustment day, which really doesn't have much to do with your current calendar. It's actually more to do with calendars of history. So some countries had adopted the Gregorian calendar, named for Pope Gregory XIII, in 1582, like Spain, Portugal, Poland, and Italy, for example. Some other countries, though, kept using the Julian calendar, which wasn't the most accurate, and it didn't really properly calculate the time it takes Earth to orbit once around the sun. Every 4 years, there was a leap year, which is way too often. The calendar would be out of sync with equinoxes and solstices. And the biggest change of the Gregorian calendar was a new, more accurate formula for calculating leap years. Well, finally, in 1851, it took them a long time. And this is mostly due to the Gregorian calendar being Catholic and the Julian calendar being Protestant. Well, Great Britain finally got their head out of the sand and passed the British Calendar Act. This stipulated the adoption of the Gregorian calendar and began the new year on January 1st instead of, get this, March 25th. Yeah, imagine New Year's Day on March 25th. Well, in 1852, they had to just drop 11 days to get Britain in sync with every other country in Europe. And, well, basically September 2nd, they skipped straight to September 14th, which is why September 2nd is Calendar Adjustment Day. Well, anyway, thankfully we don't need to skip 11 days anymore, but it is funny to think about a time where people just lost 11 days, in theory. As for some other holidays going on today, it is also National Blueberry Popsicle Day, National Grits for Breakfast Day, a bit late to celebrate that one, I suppose, and Spalding Baseball Day as well.

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Sarah McLachlan, Sweet Surrender, bringing us into the 11 o'clock hour on your Wednesday morning here on Coast FM. My name's David, and let me tell you, I got no shortage of great music coming up for you. From Europe, Edwyn Collins, Bob Marley, so many of your favorites are on the way. Like this great track from Robert Palmer, Simply Irresistible. It's all right here on Coast FM, Prince Rupert's soundtrack.

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1: Man, I could go for some pizza.
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2: What are you doing?
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Portugal the Man, Feel It Still on Coast FM. My name's David, and I've got a real weird story to tell you about involving infidelity, a robot vacuum, and a couple of lawsuits. So we're going to talk about that after some more music. Here's Loverboy, The Kid Is Hot Tonight on Coast FM.

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New Order Bizarre Love Triangle on Coast FM. My name's David, and this is a weird one. A guy in Taiwan suspected his wife was cheating. So they both lived with their parents, but would spend time together at a vacation home, which I know sounds weird, but it's more common in other parts of the world. And so when she was at this vacation home and he wasn't, he logged into the robot vacuum that they had, like a Roomba, and apparently intended on just speaking through the speaker to his wife, maybe to surprise her or something, but accidentally logged into the camera function, because apparently this thing has a camera on it. And he saw his wife with another man in a quote-unquote intimate scene. Apparently he'd been suspicious for a while. He'd seen CCTV footage of her and this guy in a car together leaving, and yeah. So he sued his wife for all this infidelity, but she countersued him because she had been recorded without consent. So he won about 19 grand in the lawsuit, and then she got 30% of that back, and the husband went to prison. Yeah, talk about something that should be made into a movie, or I don't know. It's definitely a weird one, that's for sure.

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1: Good afternoon. I'm Aidan McCloskey. Terrace RCMP are asking for the public's help locating 33-year-old Nathan Knoll. Police say Knoll is believed to be in Terrace and is wanted on two unendorsed warrants. He faces several charges, including sexual assault involving a weapon, threats or bodily harm, assault causing bodily harm, assault by choking, and two counts of breaching a release order. Knoll is described as an Indigenous man, 6'1", weighing about 220 pounds, with brown hair and brown eyes. Anyone with information about his whereabouts is asked to contact Terrace RCMP, or if you wish to remain anonymous, you can do so by contacting Northern BC Crime Stoppers. The first fall storm of the season is moving into BC's north coast, bringing heavy rain and strong winds to Prince Rupert and Kitimat. Environment Canada says heavy rain could lead to sudden rises in stream levels, an increased risk of landslides, and localized water pooling or flooding. Those impacts could be more likely in areas affected by dry conditions over the summer. Residents are being advised to continue monitoring alerts and forecasts from Environment Canada as the storm moves through the region. Donegal Wilson is the latest MLA to quit the BC Conservatives over frustrations with leader Carolyn Findlay. The Boundary Similkameen MLA announced her departure this morning. Wilson said she wanted to give Findlay time to show how she intended to lead the party after taking the reins in May. But she says there has been a breakdown in communication with the caucus, and Findlay has made decisions that made Wilson question her judgment. Wilson says she can't honestly ask British Columbians to put their confidence in Findlay. She joined seven other former Conservatives who have left the caucus in recent weeks. BC officials confirm multiple human errors in this year's budget led the government to overstate its forecasted revenues from natural gas royalties. Energy Ministry officials say the projected revenues over the next 5 years should actually be about $1.5 billion lower than initially reported. Energy Minister Adrian Dix downplayed the shortfall, saying natural gas markets are volatile and projections often don't match the final revenues.
2: This affects, I guess, people's assessment of things. But I think that what you have to do when an error is found, when a human error is found, you have to correct it, make sure that it doesn't happen again.
1: Premier David Eby says he has asked BC's Auditor General to investigate the error. The Bank of Canada is holding steady with its target for the overnight interest rate at 2.25%. Officials say the continuing conflict in the Middle East is keeping energy prices high, while new U.S. tariffs and Canadian countermeasures have been announced following the breakdown of trade talks. They add both situations remain fluid. It's a 7th straight hold on the benchmark rate target. Canada's central bank has been on hold since December. The next rate announcement is scheduled for October 28th.
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1: In Terrace and Kitimat, it's mainly cloudy today with a 40% chance of showers and a risk of a thunderstorm with a high of 19. Tonight, mainly cloudy with a 40% chance of showers this evening and an ongoing risk of thunderstorms with a low of 13. Over in Prince Rupert, it's cloudy today with a mix of sun and cloud developing this afternoon with a high of 16. Tonight, partly cloudy with a low of 11. For Vista News, I'm Aidan McCloskey.
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The Bare Naked Ladies getting us into the 12 o'clock hour on your Wednesday afternoon with Jane on Coast FM. My name's David, and if you're sitting down for lunch, I hope you're leaving some room for a whole big help and a great music. I've got some good stuff on the way from Adele, Rod Stewart, The Proclaimers, and even more of your favorites like Supertramp. Here's Goodbye Stranger on Coast FM.

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1: I'm Ellis Ross, your Member of Parliament for Skeena-Buncton Valley. 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
1: Adams Lawn and Yard Maintenance would like to say thank you for your business this past summer. 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

Jamiroquai, Virtual Insanity on Coast FM. My name's David, and so they actually recently did a remake of Virtual Insanity with Jamiroquai. It was to advertise an alcohol-free gin, so it is an ad, but it's a really, really good remake of the original video. Well, it's not really a remake. It's more of an homage, but they remade the original set. It's a moving set. They didn't CGI it. There's no AI. They really did do a good job of capturing the spirit, maybe pun intended with gin, but the spirit of the original video. So definitely worth checking that out. There's also a good behind-the-scenes featurette. Just keep in mind it is an ad for alcohol-free gin. Anyway, coming up, remember that mysterious island in BC that appeared and disappeared? Well, they found it again. And there's actually a pretty good explanation as to how an island can appear and disappear. So we'll talk about that after some more music. Here's a great track from Trooper, The Boys in the Bright White Sports Car.

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Survivor with Eye of the Tiger on Coast FM. My name's David, and you might have heard about that tree-covered island in the Williston Reservoir. It's north of Mackenzie, which is north of Prince George. And it appeared long enough to be caught on satellite view and then disappeared again. And this was like a tree-covered island, the kind of thing that doesn't usually appear and disappear. Well, it turns out it never really disappeared at all. In fact, it never really appeared either. It wasn't fake, it wasn't AI, it actually was just some trees that were growing on driftwood. See the rotting wood? It's a good way for new trees to grow. It's likely this was along the shoreline, and then due to some rising water levels, broke away and floated out into the middle of the lake, long enough for people to get pictures and for satellite to pick it up, and then it just floated away again, kind of back to shore. In fact, BC Hydro found that it was right along the shoreline about 29 clicks from where it was originally seen. And it probably did accumulate over several years. And that's how it just kind of appeared and disappeared. Well, it's still there, thankfully, although if you're going to go see this thing for yourself, BC Hydro does say to keep a safe distance. You know, it's more a loose collection of logs, decaying woody debris. It's not very stable, so definitely don't land on it and definitely don't try to climb across it. It's good to be viewed from a distance, much like the original pictures.

Bananarama with Venus bringing us into the 1 o'clock hour on Coast FM. My name's David, and I am not slowing down with the great music. There is some good stuff I've got on the way for you this afternoon. Def Leppard, No Doubt, David Bowie, all your favorites are coming up. Like this song from Serena Ryder. Here's Stompa on Coast FM, Prince Rupert's soundtrack.

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Green Day with Holiday on Coast FM. My name's David, and I'm sure you've heard of snakes on a plane, you know, the classic Samuel L. Jackson quote that I can't say on air without getting fined by the CRTC. But have you ever heard of snakes in a car? Well, that actually happened down in Wyoming recently, so we're going to talk about that after some more music. Bryan Adams, Somebody on Coast FM.

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1: I'm Ellis Ross, your Member of Parliament for Skeena-Buckley Valley. 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

Starship, Nothing's Gonna Stop Us Now on Coast FM. My name's David, and recently, Wyoming police officers had to seek assistance from a car dealership after a bull snake managed to slither into a woman's car and make its way into the inner workings. So it's not like it was just sitting there in the driver's seat. This thing made its way up through the frame. So this woman was sitting at a drive-thru credit union bank and noticed another woman attempting to shoo a 3-foot-long bull snake away from her vehicle. And then, unfortunately, it went straight into this woman's vehicle instead. So this woman and her dog immediately got out of the car because, as she said, anything that slithers and doesn't have legs is the devil. It's a direct quote, by the way. Well, thankfully, a bank manager had some guts and moved the car out of the way and then called the police. Well, the animal control guys, the cops all showed up. They couldn't reach the snake, so they actually reached out to a car dealership to come at least try to get access to this thing. Thankfully, they were able to get it up onto a car lift, and they grabbed the snake when it poked its head out, and then it was relocated back into the wild outside of town. They didn't have to take the car apart, thankfully, because that would have been, normally I'd say a whole can of worms, but I guess in this case it would have been a whole can of snakes.

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chaos and crabs in a bucket right here on the coast. Good afternoon. I'm Steve Little. Coming up, Van Halen in Panama. But first, all those Night Moves and Bob Seger. Your soundtrack in Prince Rupert.

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Paint It Black and the Rolling Stones. Well, it was on this date in 2005 that thieves in Austria nearly derailed a passenger train after pushing a 35-pound stolen safe onto the tracks in the hope a speeding locomotive would smash it open. Well, the force of the collision definitely opened the safe, but nearly all the money was thrown out and the perpetrators had to flee. Rest of my life, Sloan. On the coast.

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back in the High Life again. Stevie Winwood. Well, beer can collectors will be in Minneapolis this week for their annual convention. 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The 55th annual event organized by the Brewery Collectors Club of North America is the largest gathering for brewery collectors, attracting participants from across North America and other countries. Attendees will have the opportunity to engage in trading, buying, selling, socializing, and sampling. 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Informer, Snow, Summit,

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together and the Bucks here on the coast. Good afternoon. I'm Steve Little. Prince Rupert soundtrack. Coming up, we've got music from the Foo Fighters, but right now it's Brown Eyed Girl. This is Van Morrison on the coast.

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G. Up here on the coast, I'm Steve Little. It's now 3:29. Well, it seems exercisers get a bonus. People who exercise vigorously get a bonus for their hard work. They continue to burn extra calories long after they're finished working out. A study found that men who biked intensely on a stationary bike for 45 minutes burned an extra 190 calories over the 14 hours following their workout. This is on top of the calories that they used during the exercise. Here's Loverboy. This could be the night on the coast.

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red wine and UB40. Well, you know that free pizza is more motivational than cash. According to a study, offering employees free pizza could be more effective than the promise of a cash bonus. In his book, Payoff, Hidden Logic That Shapes Other Motivations, psychologist Dan Arvery detailed an experiment that he conducted among workers at a factory in Israel. Staff at the plant were sent messages at the beginning of the week telling them if they'd receive a particular reward if they got a certain amount of work done. One group of workers were told that they would receive a bonus of around $130 if they completed the work. A second group were promised a voucher for free pizza. A third group would receive a text message from their boss at the end of the week congratulating them. As a control, a fourth group weren't offered any particular incentive. As the week-long experiment got underway, the free pizza proved to be the more powerful motivator than the money. The pizza group showed a 6.7% increase in productivity against the money group's 4.9% increase. However, at the end of the week, the pizza group had slipped to second place behind the group that were promised a congratulatory text message, who showed the highest increase in productivity overall. Perhaps more surprisingly, the group offered cash ended up in fourth place behind the control group. The results indicate that making your staff feel appreciated at work is the key if you want to put in a good performance.

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1: Good afternoon, I'm Ada McCloskey. Terrace RCMP are reminding students and drivers to stay alert as the new school year gets underway. Constable Kelly Cates says students should use sidewalks and crosswalks whenever possible, obey traffic signals, and stop and look both ways before crossing. She's also reminding students to avoid distractions like phones, headphones, and gaming devices while walking. For drivers, school zones will be back in effect on September 8th. Kate says drivers should watch for reduced speed limits, pedestrians and cyclists, and be prepared for children who may unexpectedly enter the roadway. Drivers are also being asked to follow school traffic plans and use designated drop-off areas. RCMP are reminding everyone to slow down, stay alert, and share the road responsibly to help make sure students get to and from school safely. Terrace RCMP are asking for the public's help locating 33-year-old Nathan Knoll. Police say Knoll is believed to be in Terrace and is wanted on two unendorsed warrants. He faces several charges, including sexual assault involving a weapon, threats or bodily harm, assault causing bodily harm, assault by choking, and two counts of breaching a release order. Knoll is described as an Indigenous man, 6'1", weighing about 220 pounds, with brown hair and brown eyes. Anyone with information about his whereabouts is asked to contact Terrace RCMP, or if you wish to remain anonymous, you can do so by contacting Northern BC Crime Stoppers. Columbia River Revelstoke MLA Scott McInnes has become the latest politician to quit the BC Conservative Caucus. Vista Radio provincial reporter Emily Joveski has more.
2: McInnes says he's lost confidence in leader Carrie Lynn Finley and has decided to sit as an independent. He's raising concerns about staffing decisions, caucus relations, and the direction of the party. His announcement came the same day Boundary Similkameen MLA Donegal Wilson quit the caucus, saying she no longer believes Finley can rebuild trust within the party. They joined seven other MLAs that have now left the Conservatives since Finley took over as leader in May. Emily Joveski, Vista News, Victoria.
1: The Bank of Canada is holding steady with its target for the overnight interest rate at 2.25%. Officials say the continuing conflict in the Middle East is keeping energy prices high, while new U.S. tariffs and Canadian countermeasures have been announced following the breakdown of trade talks. They add both situations remain fluid. It's the seventh straight hold on the benchmark rate target. Canada's central bank has been on hold since December. The next rate announcement is scheduled for October 28th.
0: Coast weather.
1: In Terrace and Kitimat, it's mainly cloudy today with a 40% chance of showers and a risk of a thunderstorm with a high of 19. Tonight, mainly cloudy with a 40% chance of showers this evening and an ongoing risk of thunderstorms with a low of 13. Looking ahead to tomorrow, skies will clear in the morning with a high of 23, followed by clear skies and a low of 12 tomorrow night. Over in Prince Rupert, it's a mix of sun and cloud this afternoon with a high of 16. Tonight, partly cloudy with a low of 11. Tomorrow brings a mix of sun and cloud with a high of 17. Skies will clear tomorrow night with a low of 11. For Vista News, I'm Ada McCloskey.
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Charlie Fotello right here on the coast. I'm Steve Little. Don't forget the toy run's coming your way September 12th. Make sure that you support the Harley Riders. Give them lots of room in the toy run. They are raising money for the Salvation Army and then the big dance at the curling rink that night featuring four live bands. A lot of fun. Oh, yeah, the toy run. Prince Rupert, September 12th. You're my best friend. Here's Queen on the coast.

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on the coast. I'm Steve Little. Well, 15% of dogs are lefties, believe it or not. Why? Does it matter? Well, scientists in Australia examined whether being left-pawed or right-pawed or ambidextrous indicates an animal's suitability for a career in law enforcement or as a guide dog for the blind. The study built on other research, also out of Australia, that found a dog without a preference to use a left or right front paw is more likely to be upset by fireworks and thunderstorms. Private Eyes. Here's Hall & Oates on the coast.

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1: Deal. 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
2: What are you doing?
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be with you and Mr. Big right here on the coast. It's now 4:31. Let's continue with Roller. Here's April Wine. Your soundtrack along the sea.

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0: Glonsky. Terrace RCMP are reminding students and drivers to stay alert as the new school year gets underway. Constable Kelly Cates says students should use sidewalks and crosswalks whenever possible, obey traffic signals, and stop and look both ways before crossing. She's also reminding students to avoid distractions like phones, headphones, and gaming devices while walking. For drivers, school zones will be back in effect on September 8th. Kate says drivers should watch for reduced speed limits, pedestrians and cyclists, and be prepared for children who may unexpectedly enter the roadway. Drivers are also being asked to follow school traffic plans and use designated drop-off areas. RCMP are reminding everyone to slow down, stay alert, and share the road responsibly to help make sure students get to and from school safely. Terrace RCMP are asking for the public's help locating 33-year-old Nathan Knoll. Police say Knoll is believed to be in Terrace and is wanted on two unendorsed warrants. He faces several charges, including sexual assault involving a weapon, threats or bodily harm, assault causing bodily harm, assault by choking, and two counts of breaching a release order. Knoll is described as an Indigenous man, 6'1", weighing about 220 pounds, with brown hair and brown eyes. Anyone with information about his whereabouts is asked to contact Terrace RCMP, or if you wish to remain anonymous, you can do so by contacting Northern BC Crime Stoppers. Columbia River Revelstoke MLA Scott McInnes has become the latest politician to quit the BC Conservative Caucus. Vista Radio provincial reporter Emily Joveski has more.
1: McInnes says he's lost confidence in leader Carrie Lynn Finley and has decided to sit as an independent. He's raising concerns about staffing decisions, caucus relations, and the direction of the party. His announcement came the same day Boundary Similkameen MLA Donegal Wilson quit the caucus, saying she no longer believes Finley can rebuild trust within the party. They joined seven other MLAs that have now left the Conservatives since Finley took over as leader in May. Emily Joveski, Vista News, Victoria.
0: The Bank of Canada is holding